The NBA playoffs are underway, and now you can trade every game on Kalshi. You can also trade on who wins each series, the conference finals, and the championship. San Antonio is currently trading at 19% to win it all, meaning a $100 trade pays out over $500 if they take the title. On Kalshi, you're trading against other people in a live market. No house, no odds makers. And as odds move, you can buy in or out anytime throughout the postseason. For a limited time, download the Kalshi app and use code PASS to get $10 when you trade $10. K-A-L-S-H-I. Kalshi. Trade on anything. Beep.

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1: 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He recorded as in the standing order. If you could record the king guide, mbungi, or whatever you operate. And mark you these standing orders, they are no suggestions. You could read directives. He recorded the kimura, mwakurom rekao, mwati wekao. So majority reader, no, a challenge speaker, kimuria. Now speaker, Tony Murado on the ad hoc committee. Our standing orders, he provided to get on the ad hoc committee or any other committee. The selection committee reche ya wane majority rinda never ti ukoro ya involved. Akiulia, why was he not involved? Secondly, akiso kakiuga is a read of government business. There is no way mwonge thondeka an ad hoc committee thirikari itai in copy. You know? Na an ad hoc committee kithondeka kwa yandu tamuwanja. Thirikari yivati uprovide ana opposition ya thatu. So he brought so many technicalities of the motion. From the wisdom ya speaker, akiona aka kuigino those technicalities mundu akina Diego tire a challenge kireone aga futel ne korotetethia. So the speaker made a ruling akina uga no request majority leader make and then a minority leader na the two movers of the motions niku ma harmonize concern si a majority niku vatikage na rupole ati undu mange virwe gotire kesi yake na tesanirwa. So sad enough mundenyo sirutu avetokagia the motion niyo bado tuwavitukagia request ya procedure motion ya recess. So everything stopped at that point. Tuwasa wakali niyo tukuroria how far the majority leader had gone. Maina team yo ma point running speaker. Niku kumavau tuwane na tuku dina mbere na those investigations. There are also some other concern. Tondu kwa ndo macha linja ama kauga andwasio matiambite even to be summoned by the house, the full house committee. Makauga no mende anamaretu ruma subject to the full house wana media yetu moike coverage magisokia siuria. So there are so many factors that are there but the sweet bit is one the due diligence no yakato mirumirire niguo na mundu uri enda koneta kwa twina uru kana tutengera nitie tu kum crucify for nothing.
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1: 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If you look at it now, and also ni arutia wira thirikari. 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And we are in support for them to be given the right process and investigated. 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It's a mob justice of. Justice itself. So niketora follow the right track. 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
1: 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Mweke that investigation. One of the best performing assemblies in these 47 counties, it is Embu County. Second thing ningienda mwenye, one of the assemblies irekoro na very qualified MCs ni Embu County Assembly. 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Our speaker is a well-experienced speaker. Our deputy speaker the same case. 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
1: 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Mm-hmm. What were the challenges for this delay? So ne reporti yake ukane okoro gutonia how far we've achieved.
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1: 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You cannot have a full stop in terms of development. 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
0: 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Can you imagine the situation how it can be so literally we need to agree actually ngia ya katiba ne kwiraga atiriri when you are doing riroraga mbesa taroria death situations ileira avatara kuvoa priority health becomes number 1 education number 2 infrastructure number 3 so literally in those 3
3: The NBA playoffs are underway, and now you can trade every game on Kaushi. You can also trade on who wins each series, the conference finals, and the championship. San Antonio is currently trading at 19% to win it all, meaning a $100 trade pays out over $500 if they take the title. On Kaushi, you're trading against other people in a live market. No house, no odds makers. And as odds move, you can buy in or out anytime throughout the postseason. For a limited time, download the Kaushi app and use code PASS to get $10 when you trade $10. K-A-L-S-H-I. Kaushi. Trade on anything.
0: Yes. Challenge rani yekiria miaka 3 ni kwamba kuva indo isi 3 serious focus. But now going forward. 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
1: 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But okay you over moving forward mheshimiwa.
0: Yes.
1: Remember we in a budgeting game we.
0: Yes yes.
1: How will you achieve this? 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
0: 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One even information is empowerment. 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
7: The people of Nyandarua, this is your campaign, which you must do and you must get it right. The way we did in Benin North, the way you have done in all the other areas, we must fix that seat.
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8: they were all open and available to the public, including the request for adjournment where the House decided to proceed. All that was public. None of it was very secret, and therefore the allegation that the Senate did not do public participation is not correct. Then the Court of Appeal proceeds to say public participation does not dictate that everyone must give their views on the issue at hand. The numbers do not matter. What matters is what was done. Did it reach every single person in this country? Were they aware of what was happening? And I will say that from the efforts that the Senate made to make sure that everyone, and it's televised and it's on the website, that is public participation in the context of an impeachment of a Senate sitting as a trial court.
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2: The levy was supposed to be at 1%. We negotiated and reduced it to 0.8. We are now on the discussion that once we collect the 50% of the 0.8%, we are also now doing a consultative forum where now we'll make a framework on how we apportion now the funds that will be going for the T funds. Meaning the 50% of what we collect as per the law is going for income stabilization fund, which the stakeholders now will be engaging on who contributed the highest to that kitty. That's that one that we are working. But the good news for this levy is all people buying our Kenya teas will be giving back to our farmers. This is a money that was not coming in for the longest time for existence of the tea industry. This is the consumer paying that premium price that is coming to the farmer 50%.
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0: The NBA playoffs are underway, and now you can trade every game on Kalshi. 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San Antonio is currently trading at 19% to win it all, meaning a $100 trade pays out over $500 if they take the title. On Kalshi, you're trading against other people in a live market. No house, no odds makers. 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Trade on anything.
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2: Yes.
1: BY.
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2: ehe
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2: yes
3: if it is not good for you as a country in Africa
2: ehe
3: it is not good for the other country niki
2: eh
3: her country here tagwa Sahel region
2: aha
3: isho ne Mali Burkina Faso Niger Senegal Chad isho yani idiete oguo
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3: sio the idiete stretch the ginya Sudan
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2: yes
3: Neashio a Mali
2: ehe
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3: Yes.
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2: Ehe.
3: 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Why? The basic reasons.
2: Yes.
3: Mogire maigata ando acio.
2: Ee.
3: They are meddling so much even on local politics.
2: Aha.
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2: yes
3: they are dictating everything makiga to
2: ehe
3: leo makaiga to ori
2: ee
3: adota na ija makiajia ku follow suit
2: ee
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2: ah ehe
3: makiuga matirenda ene US support kana government ku kwao
2: ee
3: Na it was a big shame.
2: Yes.
3: Todo Niger Nikuo only in Africa.
2: Aha.
3: Mudogwa koreto aka. A drone factory, the biggest in Africa.
2: Aha.
3: Ya cooperate drone issue naki. Worth over $100 billion. Runona make withdraw or now funding issues here the todo now ne maigato. 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
2: yes
3: all those developed countries one fact remain they cannot survive without Africa
2: Okay, why? But why?
3: So we are the resources. 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
0: 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And the few like-minded people.
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0: May God protect them.
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0: 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They terrorize you badly.
1: DJ Winepress, take it from there. 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
0: Yes.
2: I think he's the first biggest
0: Islam.
2: Islam in the world.
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0: Yeah.
2: Kindu kingi aria mari ho mbere.
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6: Now when we look at support for the broad-based government as it is today by zones, you can see support is highest in northern, followed by Nyanza, followed by Central Rift. 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
6: And this was asked to all respondents. Which opposition candidate, if any, do you think we have the best chance of defeating Ruto. And we again disaggregated this, not just with total, but support and opposition and no opinion about the broad-based government. And you can see that among the total, there's a tie, really, between Matiang'i, Musyoka, and Gachagua. Even if it's not yet clear if Gachagua can run. With Sifuna not very far behind at 14%, just outside the margin of error of 18%. And this, I think, is part of the explanation as to why It may be very difficult for the opposition to pick a candidate if they're only going to have one.
4: Na mwingi wa gisunjikia mirongo etano na idhada tuvarega na nao maranyi itambaru munini wa mutongori wa Burundi Professor Kithure Kindiki ukanyitanira na Rais William Ruto eta munini wake Kithure Nori yukite ikiringithanwa na gisunjigia 13 varega na kia Gladys Wanga ondo muna kia 3 varega na kia Oburu Oginga na kia Kemo varega na kia Hassan Johom
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12: Early morning, our people woke up, they visited the polling station to exercise their democratic right. My agents were prevented or they were denied entry into the polling station. Chelemi, the two agents of Chelemi were denied entry to the polling station. One even was assaulted. And as we speak, he is already in the hospital. He has been attended to and he is now right in the police station in Emurua Digiri. Other than that, another young man was assaulted, injured to the machete, right at the left hand. Already, he has been attended to in Chibunyo Hospital.
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1: All open and available to the public, including the request for adjournment where the House decided to proceed. All that was public. None of it was done in secret. And therefore, the allegation that the Senate did not do public participation is not correct. Then the Court of Appeal proceeds to say public participation does not dictate that everyone must give their views on the issue at hand. The numbers do not matter. What matters is what was done. Did it reach every single person in this country? Were they aware of what was happening? And I will say that from the efforts that the Senate made to make sure that everyone, and it's televised and it's on the website, that is public participation in the context of an impeachment of a Senate sitting as a trial court.
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0: 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On to some other news. 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
0: Aha.
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2: 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So whenever I hear Kotu, I associate it with Atuoli. 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
0: 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Nam kwe level 4 hospital agategi eveto 70 million. Kianjo koma maternity e fully complete. Dispensaries also then complete. Aya level 5 hospital. 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